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1: Right like city, gonna set my soul, gonna set my soul on fire. Got a whole lot of money that's ready to burn, so get those stakes up higher. There's a thousand pretty women waiting out there. They're all living the devil may care, and I am just a devil with love to spare. So viva Las Vegas, viva Las Vegas. How I wish that there were more than the 24 hours in the day. Even if there were 40 more, I wouldn't sleep a minute away. Oh, there's blackjack and poker and the roulette wheel, a fortune won and lost on every deal. All you need is a strong heart and a new steel. Viva!
0: Quý vị và các bạn đang trong chuyến hành trình của Sofim Dakar, chuyển chất nhạc chiêu trên VOV Thông Quốc Gia Đài Tiếng Nói Việt Nam. 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
1: Las Vegas turning day into night time, turning night into daytime. If you see it once, you'll never be the same again. I'm gonna keep on the run, I'm gonna have me some fun. 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I'm gonna give it everything I've got. 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

0: and then just hurt me till I can get my satisfaction.
1: Push me and then just hurt me till I